0: This is a civil defense message. This is a tropical storm warning and shelter information update for Thursday, September 24th at 11:30 a.m. As of 11 o'clock a.m. this morning, Tropical Storm Nola was located approximately 285 miles south of South Point and is currently moving north at 2 miles per hour. With Nola slowly nearing Hawaii Island, a tropical storm warning has been issued for Hawaii County. A tropical storm warning means that tropical storm conditions are expected somewhere within the warning area within 36 hours. Nola is currently generating winds of up to 70 miles per hour and is forecast to strengthen later today and be upgraded to a hurricane. Hurricane Watch and Flood Watch also remain in effect for Hawaii Island, and residents and businesses are encouraged to continue with preparedness plans and anticipate strong winds, heavy rains, and possible flooding conditions. Residents in flood-prone areas are encouraged to consider taking refuge at a shelter or other locations outside of flood risk areas and to consider doing so before flooding conditions begin. Shelters were open last night as of 6 o'clock p.m. at Yano Hall in South Kona, Na'alehu Gym, Robert Herkes Gym in Pahala, and the Keao Armory. Additional shelters may be open as conditions change. For residents in heavily flood-impacted areas of Na'alehu and Waiohino who would like to take refuge at the Robert Herkes Gym in Pahala, the county will be providing a shuttle bus service from 2 o'clock to 6 o'clock p.m. today, with pickup at the Na'alehu Gym. The shuttle service will be subject to road and weather conditions and may be suspended if unsafe to travel the route. Please make decisions to leave the area early and before conditions become dangerous. Additional updates will be provided as information becomes available. For more information, please visit the Hawaii County Civil Defense Agency website or contact the Civil Defense Office at 808-935-0031. Thank you for listening and have a safe day. This is your Hawaii County Civil Defense Agency.
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Now, Wendy picked 14 of 16 games correctly. 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We had to flip a coin, and Wendy was the winner. 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And, of course, week number three starts today with Maoli in Fiji. Shoot down on KWXX. Why you

UB40, bring me your cup. 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Thought-provoking quote, just something for you to ponder on and think about here. All for your Thursday on this September 24th Thursday. Margaret Lee Runback said these words, "Happiness is not a station you arrive at, but a manner of traveling." Happiness is not a station you arrive at, but a manner of traveling. Thought-provoking quote, just something for you to ponder on and think about here. We'll get you back to more feel-good island music playing by Lonnie. We got High Water on the way, Kaval, The Green, Ho'aikane, The Lunga Kids, right now, Kahibai, Fits So Well on KWXX.

0: Hi, Wada. Who's that girl? We are KWXX, your Feel Good Island Music Station. It's me, G Cruz, hanging out here. And, well, we got our news here with KJ, our news update, all brought to you by Holistic Dentistry of Hawaii in Waimea. 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
1: In the newsroom, I'm Ko'ohu James. Hawaii Island police say a Hilo man faces felony and misdemeanor abuse charges after officers responded Tuesday to a report of a boy with suspicious injuries on Kilauea Avenue. Bradley Young, 38, turned himself in that night. Police charged him Wednesday. Bail was set at $7,000. The Central Pacific Hurricane Center has issued a tropical storm warning for Hawaii Island. That means winds of 39 to 73 miles per hour are expected within 36 hours. Officials also warn of high surf and flooding. Residents should finish preparations before conditions worsen, including securing boats, shoreline property, and loose outdoor items, and preparing for heavy rain. And President Donald Trump is hailing the truly great friendship he's forged with Xi Jinping as the Chinese leader began his highly anticipated state visit at the White House. Xi is pressing for the world's two biggest economies to work more closely together to avoid friction as they compete. Xi also announced Thursday that China will invite 100,000 American youth to come to his country for studies and exchanges in the next 5 years, and that China will send two pandas to the zoo in Atlanta in the coming days. Xi spoke about artificial intelligence and said China and the U.S. had a responsibility to ensure that humans always operate AI. In the newsroom, I'm Ko'ohu James.

The Green Roots. We are KWXX, your feel-good island music station. I'm your midday guy, G. Cruz, hanging out here, taking a look at your weather update and our news this hour, brought to you by Holistic Dentistry of Hawaii in Waimea. 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Lows near 74. West Hawaii, cloudy with occasional showers. Trades 5 to 10, lows near 78 degrees. And, of course, forecasts may change due to the weather. We are under a hurricane watch until further notice and a tropical storm warning until further notice. Possible heavy rains tonight. 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Great supporters of your news earlier this hour and our weather. Over at McDonald's, mango season is here with their mango peach pie. Sweet mango and juicy peach fried for a crispy crunch for a limited time. All at McDonald's. Back with more Feel Good Island music here. Well, iconic. Slowly but surely. Loving it up to the maximum. On KWXX. Yeah, yeah.

0: It's the Longa Kids there. Leave me lonely. We are KWXX, your Feel Good Island music station, as we continue to keep you updated with Tropical Storm Nolo. And while we are currently in Hurricane Watch, Tropical Storm Warning as well. KJ, coming up into the afternoon. I'll be back tomorrow morning filling in for Kuehu, who's on a vacation and through the weekend. Have a great afternoon. Continue to be safe. Continue to prepare. I'll catch you tomorrow. See ya.
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4: Aloha, this is Stan Lawrence from Orchidland Surf Shop, reporting from Hilo Bay with the Doc Hine KWXX Island-Wide Surf Update for this Thursday, September 24th. Surf here on the Northeast Shore, it's a stormy brown, 3 to 5 feet. Beach breaks and points up Hamakua and North Kohala, stormy.

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This is a civil defense message. This is a tropical storm warning and shelter information update for Thursday, September 24th at 11:30 a.m. As of 11 o'clock a.m. this morning, Tropical Storm Nola was located approximately 285 miles south of South Point and is currently moving north at 2 miles per hour. With Nola slowly nearing Hawaii Island, a tropical storm warning has been issued for Hawaii County.

0: A tropical storm warning means that tropical storm conditions are expected somewhere within the warning area within 36 hours. Lola is currently generating winds of up to 70 miles per hour and is forecast to strengthen later today and be upgraded to a hurricane. Hurricane Watch and Flood Watch also remain in effect for Hawaii Island, and residents and businesses are encouraged to continue with preparedness plans and anticipate strong winds, heavy rains, and possible flooding conditions. Residents in flood-prone areas are encouraged to consider taking refuge at a shelter or other locations outside of flood risk areas and to consider doing so before flooding conditions begin. Shelters were open last night as of 6 o'clock p.m. at Yano Hall in South Kona, Na'alehu Gym, Robert Herkes Gym in Pahala, and the Keao Armory. Additional shelters may be open as conditions change. For residents in heavily flood-impacted areas of Na'alehu and Waiohino who would like to take refuge at the Robert Herkes Gym in Pahala, the county will be providing a shuttle bus service from 2 o'clock to 6 o'clock p.m. today, with pickup at the Na'alehu Gym. The shuttle service will be subject to road and weather conditions and may be suspended if unsafe to travel the route. Please make decisions to leave the area early and before conditions become dangerous. Additional updates will be provided as information becomes available. For more information, please visit the Hawaii County Civil Defense Agency website or contact the Civil Defense Office at 808-935-0031. Thank you for listening and have a safe day. This is your Hawaii County Civil Defense Agency.
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Kolohe, that is Wavy featuring 808 KWXX playing the best Feel Good Island music. 101.5 Kona, 94.7 Hilo and Kau. On this small Friday, it is Thursday. KJ hanging out with you as you paohana as we prep for Tropical Storm Nola. Keep it here to KWXX for the latest. I'll be hanging out maybe a little bit overtime tonight, so I invite you to stay here. We're here. We're live. Coming up, we got music from Pepper. Here's Kolomonaku, Sunrise Smile, KWXX.

0: Get Me Ready. That's Pepper on KWXX, playing the best Feel Good Island music. 101.5 Kona, 94.7 Hilo and Kau. And I just wanted to let you know that the County of Hawaii will be opening additional shelters tomorrow morning, Friday, as Tropical Storm Nolo is expected to bring heavy rains and strong winds to the island, which is under a tropical storm warning at the moment and a hurricane watch. Residents in flood-prone areas are encouraged to consider taking refuge at a shelter or other locations outside of flood risk areas before flooding begins. Now, heads up for those of you down in Kau. They're offering free shuttle service from Na'alehu to Pohala today for individuals who want to go to the shelter in Pohala. Now, let's go over the list that of the shelters that are currently open. We got Yano Hall in Captain Cook, Na'alehu Elementary School Gym in Na'alehu, Robert Herkey's Gym out in Pohala, and Kea'au Armory in Kea'au. Shelters that will be opening up tomorrow will be the Honoka'a Gym, Papa'aloa Park Annex out there in Papa'aloa, Pu'ueo Community Center in Hilo, out there in Wainaku, Kahilu Town Hall in Waimea, and Ocean View Community Center in Ocean View. So if you need to take advantage of that, do so now. Again, as we keep you updated on what's going on with Tropical Storm Nolo, the next update comes up this afternoon at 5 o'clock. And as soon as I get that information, I will pass it along to you. We're going to take a break, come back with more of your Feel Good Island music, KWXX.
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8: Hey, what's up, friend? DC here, letting you know that the He'alapono Electric Vehicle and Sustainability Fair that was scheduled for this Saturday has been canceled due to the incoming weather disturbance. Good news, though, the crew is working to reschedule it as soon as possible, and I look forward to seeing you whenever that is. Again, the He'alapono EV and Sustainability Fair scheduled for this Saturday at the Prince Kuhio Plaza has been canceled due to the incoming weather disturbance. In the meantime, please prepare, stay safe, and stay tuned for updates. Mahalo.

Oh, yeah, that's Kai Boy along with Drew Daniels and Jay Lava. Confirmations on KWXX playing the best feel-good island music. And that's going to bring us up to our news update. Before we do that, let's go ahead and take a quick look at our island weather for the rest of today in East Hawaii. Calling for occasional showers, maybe a thunderstorm. Winds out of the southeast at 8 miles per hour. For West Hawaii today, overcast with showers, maybe a thunderstorm. Your winds out of the west at 8 miles per hour. Tonight, same thing. Showers, maybe a thunderstorm. Your overnight low will be about 75. And we do have that flood watch that's in effect for Hawaii Island. Also, a hurricane watch and a tropical storm warning. We'll have more on that from Civil Defense at the top of the hour. But right now, your news all being brought to you by Queens North Hawaii Community Hospital. They're postponing this Saturday's pet walk, due to the inclement weather forecast. They will be rescheduling, so listen for a new date soon. Mahalo and stay safe this weekend from your friends at Queens North Hawaii Community Hospital, a member of the Queens Health System. In the newsroom, I'm Ko'ohu James. Hawaii Island police say a Hilo man faces felony and misdemeanor abuse charges after officers responded Tuesday to a report of a boy with suspicious injuries on Kilauea Avenue. Bradley Young, 38, turned himself in that night. Police charged him Wednesday. Bail was set at $7,000. The Central Pacific Hurricane Center has issued a tropical storm warning for Hawaii Island. That means winds of 39 to 73 miles per hour are expected within 36 hours. Officials also warn of high surf and flooding. Residents should finish preparations before conditions worsen, including securing boats, shoreline property, and loose outdoor items, and preparing for heavy rain. And President Donald Trump is hailing the truly great friendship he's forged with Xi Jinping as the Chinese leader began his highly anticipated state visit at the White House. Xi is pressing for the world's two biggest economies to work more closely together to avoid friction as they compete. Xi also announced Thursday that China will invite 100,000 American youth to come to his country for studies and exchanges in the next 5 years, and that China will send two pandas to the zoo in Atlanta in the coming days. Xi spoke about artificial intelligence and said China and the U.S. had a responsibility to ensure that humans always operate AI. In the newsroom, I'm Ko'ohu James. And this news update was all brought to you by Queens North Hawaii Community Hospital. They're postponing this Saturday's pet walk due to the inclement weather forecast. They'll be rescheduling, so listen for a new date, which will come up soon. Mahalo and stay safe this weekend from your friends at Queens North Hawaii Community Hospital, a member of the Queens Health System. Here comes Anuhea, ready and willing.

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1: Is it slander when someone makes an offensive remark in response to your request? The court listened to that question in the case of the offhand opinion. I'm Curtis Howard with today's Point of Law. Officer Garvey had been on the city's 20-man police force for 10 years. He was a conscientious officer with a perfect record. He was in line for the next promotional opening. Garvey had been born in the area and knew a great many of the residents. Those who knew him liked and respected him. One evening, looking into the local taverns, Garvey noticed that Dave Howard was celebrating much too freely. Later, he spotted him driving without lights. He followed, and when the other man ran an arterial stop without pausing, he sounded his siren, forced to stop, and arrested Dave. Later, Dave had to appear before a judge. There were several people outside the courtroom waiting to enter. Dave said to Garvey, "Look here, you, I had $200 on me when you hauled me in. You put all my possessions in an envelope, and when I get the envelope back, the money was gone." Garvey said, "Are you accusing me of stealing your money?" Dave said, "I sure am. You're a thief." Garvey, who had never taken a dishonest dollar in his life, was deeply offended. He filed a slander suit against Dave for damages. In court, Garvey's attorney said, "It's bad enough to call anyone a thief, but it's particularly bad in the case of an officer who has as excellent a record as Officer Garvey. This charge by Dave Howard has gone all over town. It has humiliated and offended Officer Garvey and worried his wife and children. It may even side

0: track his pending promotion. Yet the accusation is completely false. There's no proof that Dave had any money on him at all when he was arrested, and in fact, he was in no condition to know. He should pay damages. Dave's attorney said, "The law is that anyone who consents to an act is not wronged by it and cannot claim damages." Here, Garvey invited Dave's remark. Garvey asked if he was being accused of stealing money. Then, and only then, did Dave respond that he considered Garvey a thief. Now, it's clear the remark was at Garvey's own request, so he cannot get damages. This suit should be dismissed. What did the court rule about the offhand opinion? We'll return with the verdict after this.
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0: Is it slander when someone makes an offensive remark in response to your request? Yes, said a California court. Theft is a serious charge. It implies a high level of moral turpitude. Though Garvey did draw out an elaboration of Dave's remark in more direct language, he didn't actually consent to it. The charge was already made. This is slander, and Dave must pay damages to Officer Garvey. It's a point of law.

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Coming up, we got more of your feel-good island music. Also, we're waiting for the 5 o'clock update from the National Weather Service on what's going on with Tropical Storm

0: Nolo. That comes at 5. It comes in earlier. I will definitely pass that along to you. At 5 o'clock, we got your top 5 at 5, the 5 hottest songs on Hawaii Island. Up here in a bit, we'll check in with Stan Lawrence. He has today's surf report after this. KWXX.
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7: Aloha, this is Stan Lawrence from Orchidland Surf Shop, reporting from Hilo Bay with the Doc Hine. KWXX, island-wide surf update for this Thursday, September 24th. Surf here on the northeast shore, it's a stormy brown, 3 to 5 feet. Beach breaks and points up Hamakua and North Kohala, stormy, 3 to 5 feet. Northwest is flat to a foot. Southwest shore's got 2 to 3 footers. And the southeast shore, stormy, 4 to 6 feet. A 0.2 low tide was at 7:29 this morning. A 2.6 high tide rolls in at 2:02 this afternoon. Your sunset, 6:16. Tomorrow's sunrise, 6:09 a.m. Once again, hurricane watch in effect for the Big Island. Stay safe. And have a great Thursday. That's the Doc Hine Orchid Land Surf Update. 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

0: This is a civil defense message. This is a tropical storm warning and shelter information update for Thursday, September 24th at 11:30 a.m. As of 11 o'clock a.m. this morning, Tropical Storm Nola was located approximately 285 miles south of South Point and is currently moving north at 2 miles per hour. With Nola slowly nearing Hawaii Island, a tropical storm warning has been issued for Hawaii County. A tropical storm warning means that tropical storm conditions are expected somewhere within the warning area within 36 hours. Nola is currently generating winds of up to 70 miles per hour and is forecast to strengthen later today and be upgraded to a hurricane. Hurricane watch and flood watch also remain in effect for Hawaii Island, and residents and businesses are encouraged to continue with preparedness plans and anticipate strong winds, heavy rains, and possible flooding conditions. Residents in flood-prone areas are encouraged to consider taking refuge at a shelter or other locations outside of flood risk areas and to consider doing so before flooding conditions begin. Shelters were open last night as of 6 o'clock p.m. at Yano Hall in South Kona, Na'alehu Gym, Robert Herkes Gym in Pahala, and the Keao Armory. Additional shelters may be open as conditions change. For residents in heavily flood-impacted areas of Na'alehu and Waiohino who would like to take refuge at the Robert Herkes Gym in Pahala, the county will be providing a shuttle bus service from 2 o'clock to 6 o'clock p.m. today, with pickup at the Na'alehu Gym. The shuttle service will be subject to road and weather conditions and may be suspended if unsafe to travel the route. Please make decisions to leave the area early and before conditions become dangerous. Additional updates will be provided as information becomes available. For more information, please visit the Hawaii County Civil Defense Agency website or contact the Civil Defense Office at 808-935-0031. 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

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I'm Ko'ohu James hanging out. And coming up, we got an update from the National Weather Service on what's going on with Tropical Storm Nolo. That update comes up at 5 o'clock, so just about an hour away. And sometimes they send it down earlier, so if we get it early, we will let you know what's the scoop. Today, I know this afternoon, the Hurricane Hunter went out. The airplane flew into the storm, and we should be getting some numbers back on that. So the latest should be at 5, and shortly after that, usually Civil Defense will update us as well with their report. So keep it here to KWXX for the latest. We're here. We're live. Here's Justin, Puzzle Pieces, KWXX.

Love in the Making. That's Mishka on KWXX, your feel-good island music station. And a heads up, Waiakea High School's homecoming game that was scheduled for this Saturday has been postponed.

0: postponed. Also, the Waiakea High 50th Comeback Day, scheduled for this Sunday, has been postponed to a later date as well. Rescheduled dates will be announced soon. Okay, and again, this is all because of Tropical Storm Nolo. And, of course, keep it to KWXX for the latest. We're going to take a quick break and come back with more of your feel-good island music. 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

Para Jason, Jazz Iglesias, Swing Through, KWXX, your feel-good island music station. And that's going to bring us up to our news updates. Let's take a look at our island weather. First off, we got a flash flood watch that's in effect for Hawaii Island. Also, a hurricane watch and a tropical storm warning also that's in effect. Okay, specifically, West Hawaii, rest of today, calling for overcast conditions with showers, possibly a thunderstorm. Your winds right now from the southwest at 9 miles per hour. Tonight, showers and possibly a thunderstorm. Your overnight low going to be about 75 degrees. For East Hawaii, rain, occasional showers today, possibly a thunderstorm. Winds out of the west at 7 miles per hour. Tonight, occasional showers, possibly a thunderstorm. Overnight low around 71. That's a look at your island weather. Let's go look at what's happening in the newsroom, all being brought to you by Cafe Pesto, where they invite you to join them at their historic Bayfront Hilo location for locally sourced innovative cuisine that is prepared to perfection. Cafe Pesto, always an adventure in taste. In the newsroom, I'm Ko'ohu James. Hawaii Island police say a Hilo man faces felony and misdemeanor abuse charges after officers responded Tuesday to a report of a boy with suspicious injuries on Kilauea Avenue. Bradley Young, 38, turned himself in that night. Police charged him Wednesday. Bail was set at $7,000. The Central Pacific Hurricane Center has issued a tropical storm warning for Hawaii Island. That means winds of 39 to 73 miles per hour are expected within 36 hours. Officials also warn of high surf and flooding. Residents should finish preparations before conditions worsen, including securing boats, shoreline property, and loose outdoor items, and preparing for heavy rain. And President Donald Trump is hailing the truly great friendship he's forged with Xi Jinping as the Chinese leader began his highly anticipated state visit at the White House. Xi is pressing for the world's two biggest economies to work more closely together to avoid friction as they compete. Xi also announced Thursday that China will invite 100,000 American youth to come to his country for studies and exchanges in the next 5 years, and that China will send two pandas to the zoo in Atlanta in the coming days. Xi spoke about artificial intelligence and said China and the U.S. had a responsibility to ensure that humans always operate AI. In the newsroom, I'm Ko'ohu James. And this news update was all brought to you by Cafe Pesto, where they invite you to join them at their historic Bayfront Hilo location for locally sourced innovative cuisine that is prepared to perfection. Cafe Pesto, always an adventure in taste, getting you back to more of your feel-good island music. Here's Peyton Sullivan, What Do We Tell Them Now? KWXX.

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4: Aloha, this is Stan Lawrence from Orchid Land Surf Shop, reporting from Hilo Bay with the Doc Hine KWXX Island-Wide Surf Update for this Thursday, September 24th. Surf here on the Northeast Shore, it's a stormy brown, 3 to 5 feet. Beach breaks and points up Hamakua and North Kohala, stormy, 3 to 5 feet. Northwest is flat to a foot. Southwest Shore's got 2 to 3 footers. And the Southeast Shore, stormy, 4 to 6 feet. A 0.2 low tide was at 7:29 this morning. A 2.6 high tide rolls in at 2:02 this afternoon. Your sunset, 6:16. Tomorrow sunrise, 6:09 a.m. Once again, hurricane watch in effect for the Big Island. Stay safe and have a great Thursday. That's the Doc Hine Orchid Land Surf Update. 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

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And just got the latest report from the National Weather Service.

This is a civil defense message. This is a tropical storm warning and shelter information update for Thursday, September 24th at 11:30 a.m. As of 11 o'clock a.m. this morning, Tropical Storm Nola was located approximately 285 miles south of South Point and is currently moving north at 2 miles per hour. With Nola slowly nearing Hawaii Island, a tropical storm warning has been issued for Hawaii County. A tropical storm warning means that tropical storm conditions are expected somewhere within the warning area within 36 hours. Nola is currently generating winds of up to 70 miles per hour and is forecast to strengthen later today and be upgraded to a hurricane. Hurricane watch and flood watch also remain in effect for Hawaii Island, and residents and businesses are encouraged to continue with preparedness plans and anticipate strong winds, heavy rains, and possible flooding conditions. Residents in flood-prone areas are encouraged to consider taking refuge at a shelter or other locations outside of flood risk areas and to consider doing so before flooding conditions begin. Shelters were open last night as of 6 o'clock p.m. at Yano Hall in South Kona, Na'alehu Gym, Robert Herkes Gym in Pahala, and the Keao Armory. Additional shelters may be open as conditions change. For residents in heavily flood-impacted areas of Na'alehu and Waiohinu who would like to take refuge at the Robert Herkes Gym in Pahala, the county will be providing a shuttle bus service from 2 o'clock to 6 o'clock p.m. today, with pickup at the Na'alehu Gym. The shuttle service

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Got these

0: 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And again, as of 5 o'clock this afternoon, the National Weather Service, their Air Force reconnaissance find that Nolo is now a hurricane. Okay, it's become a hurricane. Heavy rainfall for the Big Island of Hawaii is expected for the next several days. As of 5 o'clock, Hurricane Nolo was located approximately 270 miles south of South Point, with maximum sustained winds of 75 miles per hour and moving to the north-northeast at 5 miles per hour. So there you go. Again, as of 5 o'clock, it's now Hurricane Nolo. Be safe. Get your preparations done before nightfall, and we will be getting an update, I'm sure, very shortly from Civil Defense. We're going to take a break, come back with our number one song, KWXX.
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Number one on the top five, the Brown Boys and Wake Up My Neighborhood. 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Recapping the countdown, number five was Ja Sun's Stand As One. Number four, Kolohe Kai and Wavy Keep Jamming. Number three, Confirmations from Kai Boy. Number two was Kala'e Parish, Mix It Up. And number one, the Brown Boys, Wake Up My Neighborhood. That is your top five at five for today. As we continue on now with more of your feel-good island music, it's the Opihi Pickers in Fiji. Come out tonight. KWIX.

Epickers and Fiji come out tonight on KWXX, your Feel Good Island music station. And that's going to bring us up to our news being brought to you by Emi Loa. Join Emi Loa one Monday per month this fall for Halau o Kupu Play and Learn. 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In the newsroom, I'm Ko'ohu James. Hawaii Island police say a Hilo man faces felony and misdemeanor abuse charges after officers responded Tuesday to a report of a boy with suspicious injuries on Kilauea Avenue. Bradley Young, 38, turned himself in that night. Police charged him Wednesday. Bail was set at $7,000. The Central Pacific Hurricane Center has issued a tropical storm warning for Hawaii Island. That means winds of 39 to 73 miles per hour are expected within 36 hours. Officials also warn of high surf and flooding. Residents should finish preparations before conditions worsen, including securing boats, shoreline property, and loose outdoor items, and preparing for heavy rain. And President Donald Trump is hailing the truly great friendship he's forged with Xi Jinping as the Chinese leader began his highly anticipated state visit at the White House. Xi is pressing for the world's two biggest economies to work more closely together to avoid friction as they

compete. Xi also announced Thursday that China will invite 100,000 American youth to come to his country for studies and exchanges in the next 5 years, and that China will send two pandas to the zoo in Atlanta in the coming days. Xi spoke about artificial intelligence and said China and the U.S. had a responsibility to ensure that humans always operate AI. In the newsroom, I'm Ko'ohu James. And your news update was all brought to you by HFS FCU, featuring the faces behind a legacy of care. Follow along as they highlight the familiar faces who've shaped HFS. 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It was also brought to you by Imiloa. 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As we get you back to more of your feel-good island music, here's Mahi and Oscar, KWXX.

Sunshine, cloudy day, Mystic Revealers, KWXX, where we're broadcasting live from our Hilo studios at 1145 Kilauea Avenue and our Kona studios in the Lanihau Professional Center next to KB Extreme, Hawaii's premier entertainment center. And a heads up, Hawaiian Electric urging you to prepare. Yeah, prepare for possible extended power outages as Hurricane Nolo approaches the islands. They remind you that additional crews are standing by and will begin damage assessments as soon as conditions are safe. Restoration efforts, just so you know, will prioritize critical facilities in areas serving the largest number of customers. Residents should avoid downed power lines. Stay away. Yeah? Prepare for several days without electricity and stay informed by listening to this radio station, to KWXX, and we will keep you updated. Again, it is Hurricane Nolo. As soon as we get the latest updates, we will definitely let you know. Somebody's here. We're live, yeah? Here's Sean Na'awau. It's Fish and Poi, KWXX.

0: Brighter, that's Ekolu on KWXX, your Feel Good Island music station. 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

0: Keep jamming, Kolohe Kai and Wavy, KWXX, your feel-good island music station. Ko'ohu James hanging out with you on your Thursday evening. Coming up, we got some natural vibrations. Here's Damon Williams, Let Me Be the One, KWXX.
1: You are

0: Wanted Natural Vibrations on KWXX, your Feel Good Island music station. And again, I wanted to let you know that the County of Hawaii, will open additional shelters tomorrow morning as Hurricane Nolo is expected to bring heavy rains and strong winds to the island. As you know, we are currently under a hurricane watch. Got a tropical storm warning and a flood watch also, yeah, in effect. But residents in flood-prone areas are being encouraged to consider taking refuge at a shelter or other locations outside of flood risk areas, yeah, before flooding begins. The county is also offering free shuttle service from Na'alehu to Pahala today for individuals who want to go to the shelter in Pahala. But here's some of the shelters that will be open. Are already open, and then I'll give you the ones that will open up tomorrow morning. Right now, you can go to Yano Hall in Captain Cook, Na'alehu Elementary School Gym in Na'alehu, Robert Herkes Gym in Pahala, and Kea'au Armory in Kea'au. Shelters that will open up tomorrow morning, Honaka'a Gym in Honaka'a, Papa'aloa Annex, the Papa'aloa Park Annex in Papa'aloa, Pu'ueo Community Center in Wainaku in Hilo, Kahilu Town Hall in Waimea, and Ocean View Community Center out there in Ocean View. So a heads up there. Take advantage if you need it. Shelters that are currently open and others that will open up tomorrow morning. Be safe. Get prepared as we come back with One Groove after the break. KWXX.
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1: Yeah. It's Nyboy and Hunter Pox. And we're gonna do this one for the 808. 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

0: from the 808, you got love for this place. The type of love that's in your heart, type you could never replace. This is my roots and my home, something they never could take. Yeah, this one's dedicated to the 50th state. It's for the people of Hawaii. It's for the Mauna. Kukia'i Mauna.
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0: How's it? It's me, G. Cruz. Join me tomorrow morning for the KWXX Breakfast Luau. I'll be filling in for Ku'ehu Maunga once again, who is on vacation traveling the world. 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We will also have your chance to win with the morning quiz questions, news updates, and so much more. 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
1: Au hea vale o kou I nga kama o ia aina nei. 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

0: How's it? It's me, G. Cruz. Join me tomorrow morning for the KWXX Breakfast Luau. I'll be filling in for Ku'ehu Maunga once again, who is on vacation traveling the world. 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We will also have your chance to win with the morning quiz, questions, news updates, and so much more. 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
5: Hey, what's up, friend? D.C. here, letting you know that the He'alapono Electric Vehicle and Sustainability Fair that was scheduled for this Saturday has been canceled due to the incoming weather disturbance. Good news, though, the crew is working to reschedule it as soon as possible, and I look forward to seeing you whenever that is. Again, the He'alapono EV and Sustainability Fair scheduled for this Saturday at the Prince Kuia Plaza has been canceled due to the incoming weather disturbance. In the meantime, please prepare, stay safe, and stay tuned for updates.

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0: How's it? It's me, G. Cruz. Join me tomorrow morning for the KWXX Breakfast Luau. I'll be filling in for Ku'ehu Maunga once again, who is on vacation traveling the world. Safe travels, my friend. Join me for all the latest updates concerning the storm conditions. We will also have your chance to win with the morning quiz questions, news updates, and so much more. 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
11: Hey, what's up, friend? D.C. here, letting you know that the He'alapono Electric Vehicle and Sustainability Fair that was scheduled for this Saturday has been canceled due to the incoming weather disturbance. Good news, though, the crew is working to reschedule it as soon as possible, and I look forward to seeing you whenever that is. Again, the He'alapono EV and Sustainability Fair scheduled for this Saturday at the Prince Kuhio Plaza has been canceled due to the incoming weather disturbance. In the meantime, please prepare, stay safe, and stay tuned for updates. Mahalo.

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Damon, All I Need. Good morning. I'm your midday guy, G. Cruz, filling in for Kuehu Malga, who's on vacation. We will continue to keep you updated on Hurricane Nolo throughout the day, throughout the morning here, as we get you back to more feel-good island music. Rebel Soldiers on KWXX.

Well, Pea Pickers, you're all I need. We are KWXX, all on this Aloha Friday morning here. As a reminder, schools continue to be closed. State and county offices are all closed as well. Parks, camping areas, state parks, county parks, and state parks all closed today. And transfer stations remain closed today and tomorrow due to Hurricane Nolo. We'll continue to keep you updated. More Feel Good Island music to get you through the day. All right here, coming up into your 6 o'clock hour on the KWXX Breakfast Luau Morning Show.

You got hold on Let Time Go. Good morning. Welcome to the KWXX Breakfast Luau Morning Show here. G Cruz filling in for Kuehu, who's on a vacation into the weekend. Coming up this hour, we'll check in with our news headlines in just a little bit and our weather forecast scoops as well. 6:30 morning quiz question coming up. Your chance to win all right here as we continue to keep you updated on everything going on weather condition wise. Back with more Feel Good Island music here. Teapot, Let's Get Married on KWXX.

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We are KWXX, your Feel Good Island Music Station, with our news headlines here. 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They're postponing tomorrow's pet walk due to the inclement weather forecast. They will be rescheduling, so listen for a new date soon. Mahalo and stay safe this weekend from your friends at Queens North Hawaii Community Hospital, member of the Queens Health System. And Ola Brew, Ola's new oceanfront distillery, is now open for tours and tastings. 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Here's what we know. As of 5 a.m. this morning, Hurricane Nolo continues moving north-northeastward. The eye of the hurricane was located 210 miles south of South Point. Hawaii County remains in a hurricane watch, and a tropical storm warning is in effect. Hawaii County has opened 5 additional emergency shelters this morning. Shelter occupants are encouraged to bring their own food, water, and any necessary medicine. Shelters are pet-friendly. Honaka'a Gym, Papa Aloha Park Annex, Pueo Community Center, Kahilo Town Hall, Ocean View, and Ocean View Community Center as well. County offices, all park facilities, and regular Helion services are suspended today, while all solid waste facilities will be closed today and Saturday. Schools remain closed today due to Hurricane Nolo. Hawaiian Electric is urging residents across Hawaii Island to prepare for possible extended power outages as Tropical Storm Nolo approaches. Later, we'll have more on 3 endangered nene from the same family were killed by vehicle strikes on Molokai earlier this month. The Supreme Court lets Trump administration use revamped federal voter eligibility databases for now. And U.S. stocks drift toward the finish of a winning week. Taking a look at your weather here. Tropical storm conditions are possible today and tonight. Expect showers in East Hawaii throughout the day. Trades 10 to 15 miles per hour. Cloudy with showers tonight. Trades 10 to 15. Lows near 73 degrees. In West Hawaii, tropical storm conditions possible today and tonight as well. Cloudy with occasional showers expected today. Trades 10 to 15 miles per hour. Few showers with overcast skies tonight. Trades 5 to 10. Lows near 78 degrees. And as a reminder, weather conditions could change at any time, even drastically, just like that. Just switch, right? 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And Queens North Hawaii Community Hospital is postponing their pet walk that was set up for tomorrow due to Hurricane Nolo. They will be rescheduling, so listen for a new date soon. Mahalo and stay safe this weekend from your friends at Queens North Hawaii Community.

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Back with more Feel Good Island music and moving you closer to our giveaway here. KWXX Morning Quiz Question, 6:30. Right now, Ho'omao, I Shall Be Released on KWXX.

Oh, I shall be released. We are KWXX here, Feel Good Island Music Station, along with the many things that are being canceled because of Hurricane Nolo. Waiakea High School was set to celebrate their homecoming celebration this weekend, the homecoming game tomorrow. And Waiakea High School is also celebrating not only homecoming, but their 50th anniversary this weekend and into next week. So a few things have been postponed. The homecoming game against Kalakehe that was scheduled tomorrow for 11 o'clock at the Kenyamase Stadium has been postponed. In addition to the Waiakea High 50th comeback day has been rescheduled. That was scheduled for this Sunday, and that has been postponed to a later date. Rescheduled dates will be announced very, very soon for Waiakea High School's homecoming, as well as their 50th, the start of the 50th celebration week. We'll be right back. More Feel Good Island music on the way.

0: and with Seven Suns in Hiawatha, plus your chance to win a $25 KB Extreme gift card if you think you're Akamai. That's all on the way right here. 6:30 morning quiz coming up.
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0: 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We check in with the Hawaii County Civil Defense with the latest with Hurricane Nolo.
1: This is a Civil Defense Hurricane Nolo update for Friday, September 25th at 6 a.m. The Central Pacific Hurricane Center tropical storm warning for Hawaii Island continues. A tropical storm warning is issued when tropical storm force winds are expected within the next 36 hours. As part of the tropical storm warning, the following warnings and advisories have been issued: a high surf advisory for south and east facing shores, a flood watch for Hawaii Island. Due to the tropical storm warning, please be advised, all pre-landfall preparations should be completed before onset of high surf, wind, and rain. High winds and heavy rain are forecast to begin later this afternoon. Boat owners and those with shoreline property should complete securement. Prepare your property for heavy rains and flooding. Take this time to secure loose outdoor items prior to the onset of winds. 8 shelters are open for your use: Nalehu Gym, Herky's Gym, Kau Armory, Yano Hall, Kahilu Town Hall, Honoka'a Gym, Papa Aloha Gym, and the Ocean View Community Center. You will be informed as conditions change. Thank you for listening and have a safe day. This is your Hawaii County Civil Defense Agency.
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1: All right, it's your chance to win. All right here, a $25 KB Extreme gift card. If you think you can answer this question, 808-296-KWXX. The question, the parents of this celebrity won around $140,000 in a local bingo competition, which funded her early dance, ballet, and acting lessons. Who is this celebrity? Who is this celebrity? 808-296-KWXX. Think you know? Well, give me a call here, and you could win, all courtesy of KB Extreme, $25 KB Extreme gift card, getting you back to more feel-good island music here. Kolohekai, Cool Down on KWXX.

0: Playing all the best, feel good, island music. We are KWXX. I'm your midday guy, G Cruz. Morning quiz question all right here. You could win if you can answer this question. The parents of this celebrity won around $140,000 in a local bingo competition, which funded her early dance, ballet, and acting lessons. Who is this celebrity? 808-296-KWXX. Think you know? Give me a call. You could win. KWXX, good morning. What's the answer?
1: Catherine Zeta-Jones.
0: Catherine Zeta-Jones. Oh, fast out your Google work.
1: Oh, yeah.
0: Hi, who is this?
1: Lakeisha.
0: Lakeisha.
1: Yes.
0: Have a safe weekend. Be safe out there. Stay dry. Congratulations with this giveaway here. $25 KB Extreme gift card. And enjoy that. Have some fun over at KB Extreme, all right?
1: Thank you.
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0: Calling Buds, give me love. We are KWXX. Congratulations to Lakeisha scoring that $25 KB Extreme gift card there. Another chance for you to win. Coming up next hour with our 7:30 morning quiz question. You know what? It's mango season over at McDonald's. 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We'll be right back. Leslie, coming right back after this.
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Here's the latest from the newsroom. As of 5 a.m. this morning, Hurricane Nolo continues moving north-northeastward. The eye of Hurricane Nolo was located 210 miles south of South Point. Hawaii County remains in a hurricane watch and a tropical storm warning is in effect. Due to Hurricane Nolo, catastrophic and life-threatening flash flooding is possible here in Hawaii Island into the weekend. Hawaii County has opened 5 additional emergency shelters this morning. County officials are urging residents, especially those in flood-prone areas, to seek safer shelter before flooding begins and stay informed through official emergency alerts. These shelters include Honoka'a Gym, Papa'aloa Park Annex, Pu'ueo Community Center, Kahilu Town Hall, and Ocean View Community Center. County offices, all park facilities, and regular Helion services, fixed routes, and paratransit are suspended today, while all solid waste facilities will be closed today and Saturday. Hawaiian Electric is urging residents across Hawaii to prepare for possible extended power outages as Tropical Storm Nolo approaches. The utility has increased staffing, recalled crews from Kauai, and positioned teams to begin damage assessments and restoration work as soon as conditions are safe. Depending on the storm's path and intensity, damage to electrical infrastructure could be significant and repairs may take several days or longer. Outages can be reported through Hawaiian Electric's island-specific outage phone lines or online reporting systems. 3 endangered nene from the same family were killed by vehicle strikes on Molokai earlier this month, prompting the Department of Land and Natural Resources to renew calls for drivers to slow down and watch for wildlife ahead of Nene Awareness Day on September 26th. The birds were part of a conservation translocation effort from Kauai. The Supreme Court is allowing states to resume using a controversial federal tool to check voter eligibility before the November elections. The emergency ruling lifts a lower court's restrictions for now on the program called Systematic Alien Verification for Entitlements, or SAVE. The recently revamped Department of Homeland Security tool has been a central pillar of President Donald Trump's crackdown on non-citizen voting, although

0: its use remains voluntary. A federal judge had blocked its use, saying SAVE violates voter privacy and can lead to wrongful voter purges. Critics argue the renewed use of SAVE by states could de-enfranchise voters in the midterms. And finally, a cool down in oil prices is clashing on Wall Street, with pressure building from the bond market, and the U.S. stock market is making few big moves. The S&P 500 rose 0.3% today, flipping between modest gains and losses. The Dow Jones Industrial Average added 221 points, and the Nasdaq Composite rose 0.3%. Indexes initially rose after trading began, aided by a drop in oil prices. They then erased the gains after a report on U.S. consumer sentiment helped the 10-year Treasury yield climb to 5.2%. Higher yields slow the economy and undercut prices for stocks and other investments. 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All in West Hawaii, tropical storm conditions are possible today and tonight. Cloudy with occasional showers expected today. Trades 10 to 15 miles per hour. Few showers with overcast skies tonight. Trades 5 to 10. Lows near 78 degrees tonight. In East Hawaii, tropical storm conditions possible as well. Expect showers to continue today. Trades 10 to 15 miles per hour throughout the day. Cloudy with the showers tonight. Trades 10 to 15 miles per hour tonight. Lows near 73 degrees. 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

0: Wavy featuring A-Row 8 there. We are KWXX. Kolohe, I'm your midday guy, G Cruz, filling in for Kue, who is on vacation today and through the weekend. 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
1: This is a Civil Defense Hurricane Nolo update for Friday, September 25th at 6 a.m. The Central Pacific Hurricane Center tropical storm warning for Hawaii Island continues. A tropical storm warning is issued when tropical storm force winds are expected within the next 36 hours. As part of the tropical storm warning, the following warnings and advisories have been issued: a high surf advisory for south and east facing shores, a flood watch for Hawaii Island. Due to the tropical storm warning, please be advised, all pre-landfall preparations should be completed before onset of high surf, wind, and rain. High winds and heavy rain are forecast to begin later this afternoon. Boat owners and those with shoreline property should complete securement. Prepare your property for heavy rains and flooding. Take this time to secure loose outdoor items prior to the onset of winds. 8 shelters are open for your use: Nalehu Gym, Herkes Gym, Kau Armory, Yano Hall, Kahilu Town Hall, Honoka'a Gym, Papa'aloa Gym, and the Ocean View Community Center. 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

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And today, their specials for week number two, going to be fish of the day, chicken cutlet, sweeties, lau lau. They always have so much more. So go check it out. The only drive-through plate lunch place in East Hawaii, Cosmic Cones, 9 a.m. to 8:30 p.m. at 317 Waianoe Noe Avenue. Who do we have celebrating birthdays today? Happy birthday, Haole Mahanao, to Becky Ka'ili. Happy 29th birthday again. Becky, happy 29th birthday again from your Mr. Boy, Auntie Lei, the Kupuna, and all of the Ohana. Also want to send a big happy birthday out to Naha Ka'avaloa and Kyler Subikau Kamake'e Aina. Happy birthday, you guys. And yesterday, belated birthday. Sorry we missed this one. Apologies. Sorry. Aiden Makana Dixon turning 18 yesterday. All right. You're celebrating your birthdays with a whole bunch of celebrity birthdays today. Oh, my goodness. Michael Douglas turning 82. Catherine Zeta-Jones, 57. She was part of our morning quiz last hour. Right. Catherine Zeta-Jones, 57. Both, of course, married. Right. Mark Hamill, Luke Skywalker, 75 today. Heather Locklear, 65 today. Will Smith, 58. Tate Donovan, 63. Musician, singer, rapper T.I., 46 today. Teddy Swims, 34. Jamie Hyneman, big fan of Mythbusters, and Jamie Hyneman, 70 today. Scottie Pippen, six-time NBA champion, 61 today. So happy birthday today. Again, Becky, Naha, Kyler, and belated birthday out to Aiden. Yesterday was his 18th birthday. Happy birthday. 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Back with more Feel Good Island music. The Green. Yeah,

Oh, you got the green. All I need. We are KWXX, 7:15 KWXX time here. We check in with our news headlines and our weather update here. 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Here's all we know coming up. As of 5 a.m. this morning, Hurricane Nolo continues moving north-northeastward. The eye of the Hurricane Nolo is located 210 miles south of South Point. Hawaii County remains in a hurricane watch, and a tropical storm warning is in effect. Hawaii County has opened 5 additional emergency shelters this morning. Shelter occupants are encouraged to bring their own food, water, and necessary medicine. Shelters are pet-friendly. Honoka'a Gym, Papa'aloa Park Annex, Pueo Community Center, Kahilu Town Hall, and Ocean View Community Center, county offices, all park facilities, and regular Helion services are suspended today. All solid waste facilities will be closed today and Saturday. Schools remain closed here on Hawaii Island today. Hawaiian Electric is urging residents across Hawaii Island to prepare for possible extended power outages as Hurricane Nolo approaches. 3 endangered nene from the same family were killed by vehicle strikes on Molokai earlier this month. We'll have more on that. Also, headline, Supreme Court lets Trump administration use revamped federal voter eligibility for now, and U.S. stocks drift toward the finish of a winning week. That and more on the way later with our news updates. Taking a look at your forecast here. Tropical storm conditions are possible today and tonight for Hawaii Island. East Hawaii showers, trades 10 to 15 miles per hour. Cloudy with showers tonight, trades 10 to 15. Lows near 73. West Hawaii, cloudy with occasional showers expected. Trades 10 to 15 miles per hour. Few showers with overcast skies tonight. Forecasted trades 5 to 10. Lows near 78. Reminding you that weather conditions due to the hurricane can change at a moment's notice. 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

0: We are KWXX, your Feel Good Island Music Station. Want to congratulate our latest KWXX Pro Football Pick'em winner, Wendy Santos. Wendy Santos picked 14 of 16 games correctly. Won, well, actually tied at the tiebreaker. And then we had to break that tiebreaker with a flip of a coin. And Wendy Santos was the winner, scoring our weekly prizes from Chubby's Diner at KB Extreme, Monona Mini Mart, and Lex Brody's Express, Big Island Express Car Wash there. 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And our top picker for the season scores at 65-inch HD TV and a $250 gift card from Kodoto Liquor to get you set up for the big game. 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Congratulations to Mike Ng of Lex Brody's. He took top honors in our VIP panel this week, picking 12 of 16 games correctly to edge out Kuehu by tiebreaker. Congratulations, Mike. Great picking there. Play. Week number three kicked off yesterday with the Falcons and Packers. Falcons winning on that one. The games continue on Sunday. You got Bengals and Steelers early games, Patriots and Jaguars, Titans and Giants, Seahawks and Commanders, Jets and Lions, Panthers and Browns, Chiefs and Dolphins, Chargers and Bills, Texans taking on the Colts. Midday game is going to be the Cardinals and 49ers, Vikings and Buccaneers, Raiders and Saints, Ravens and Cowboys. Afternoon game on Sunday, Rams and Broncos. And Monday's game going to be Eagles and Bears. So get your picks in on with our KWXX Pro Football Pick'em Challenge. We'll be right back. Ryan Hirooka and The Project, plus your morning quiz question, all right here.
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1: 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All right, here we go. The question this morning for our morning quiz, 7:30 morning quiz, in the iconic song It's Aloha Friday, made famous by Kimo Kahuanu, he had a guitar in his hand and what under his okole for a chair? 808-296-KWXX. In the iconic song It's Aloha Friday, made famous by Kimo Kahuanu, he had a guitar in his hand and what under his okole for a chair? Think you know? Call us here. 808-296-5999. 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

0: 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Great supporters here. All of our morning quiz question. The question in the iconic song, It's Aloha Friday, made famous by Kimo Kahuanu. He had a guitar in his hand and what under his okole for a chair? 808-296-KWXX. If you think you know, you could win that $25 arcade play car. Let's go to the phones. Good morning, KWXX.
1: How about a bucket?
0: A bucket. Close, but no, not a bucket. Not a bucket. Try again.
1: Cooler then.
0: No,
1: a cooler.
0: Not a cooler. No, try again. 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
1: Okay.
0: Bye-bye. 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
2: Hey, good morning. Was it a Wesson oil can?
0: A Wesson oil can! That's the one. That's the one. Hi, who's this?
2: This is Lekka.
0: Lekka, what's up? How's it going?
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1: 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Enjoy that $25 arcade play card from KB Extreme, and be safe this weekend, all right?
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1: Congratulations, Lekka, there. Mahalo to HBM Building Supplies, great supporters of our morning quiz for our 7 o'clock hour here, and the Ark of Hilo at their event center there. Kimo Kahuanu. It's Aloha Friday. It is.

Answer to the morning quiz question today, a Wesson oil can. Had a guitar in his hand, and what under his okole for a chair? A Wesson oil can. As we continue to monitor our storm conditions, as we get you into the weekend, Hurricane Nolo, tropical storm, now a hurricane, still heading south, still heading north, northeastward, south of South Point, about 210 miles as of 5 a.m. this morning. Additional emergency shelters open this morning. Honoka'a Gym, Papa'aloa Park Annex, Pueo Community Center, Kahilu Town Hall, and Ocean View Community Center as well, in addition to the shelters that were open yesterday. All right. If you're not being impacted by weather conditions right now, time to prepare. We were stressing that yesterday with the mayor, as well as Daryl Oliveira, our civil defense director, that, you know, if you're not being impacted by the weather right now, then time to prepare. Right? Take those tents down. Take those tarps down. Secure items. Right? Make sure you have adequate water, adequate food. Right? Have some kind of, if you need to have some kind of backup power for medical devices, now is the time to be prepared. Right? Fill up your gas cans, things like that, to be prepared as we move into the weekend. We do anticipate catastrophic weather conditions possible into the weekend. And again, we will continue to keep you monitored throughout the morning. We do

0: expect an 8 o'clock NOAA update, not necessarily on the track, but definitely on the weather conditions. So we'll wait for that coming up shortly. Quick break. We'll be right back with Tanel right after this.
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We are KWXX, your feel-good island music station, all with our news this hour, brought to you by HFS FCU, featuring the faces behind a legacy of care. 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As of 5 a.m. this morning, Hurricane Nolo continues moving north-northeastward. The eye of Hurricane Nolo was located 210 miles south of South Point. Hawaii County remains in a hurricane watch and a tropical storm warning is in effect. Due to Hurricane Nolo, catastrophic and life-threatening flash flooding is possible here on Hawaii Island into the weekend. Hawaii County has opened 5 additional emergency shelters this morning. County officials are urging residents, especially those in flood-prone areas, to seek safer shelter before flooding begins and stay informed through official emergency alerts. These shelters include Honoka'a Gym, Papa'aloa Park Annex, Pu'ueo Community Center, Kahilu Town Hall, and Ocean View Community Center. County offices, all park facilities, and regular Helion services, fixed routes, and paratransit are suspended today, while all solid waste facilities will be closed today and Saturday. Hawaiian Electric is urging residents across Hawaii to prepare for possible extended power outages as Hurricane Nolo approaches. The utility has increased staffing, recalled crews from Kauai, and positioned teams to begin damage assessments and restoration work as soon as conditions are safe. Depending on the storm's path and intensity, damage to electrical infrastructure could be significant and repairs may take several days or longer. Outages can be reported through Hawaiian Electric's island-specific outage phone lines or online reporting systems. 3 endangered nene from the same family were killed by vehicle strikes on Molokai earlier this month, prompting the Department of Land and Natural Resources to renew calls for drivers to slow down and watch for wildlife ahead of Nene Awareness Day on September 26th. The birds were part of a conservation translocation effort from Kauai. The Supreme Court is allowing states to resume using a controversial federal tool to check voter eligibility before the November elections. The emergency ruling lifts a lower court's restrictions for now on the program called Systematic Alien Verification for Entitlements, or SAVE. The recently revamped Department of Homeland Security tool has been a central pillar of President Donald Trump's crackdown on non-citizen voting, although its use remains voluntary. A federal judge had blocked its use, saying SAVE violates voter privacy and can lead to wrongful voter purges. Critics argue the renewed use of SAVE by states could de-enfranchise voters in the midterms. And finally, a cool down in oil prices is clashing on Wall Street, with pressure building from the bond market, and the U.S. stock market is making few big moves. The S&P 500 rose 0.3% today, flipping between modest gains and losses. The Dow Jones Industrial Average added 221 points, and the Nasdaq Composite rose 0.3%. Indexes initially rose after trading began, aided by a drop in oil prices. They then erased the gains after a report on U.S. consumer sentiment helped the 10-year Treasury yield climb to 5.2%. Higher yields slow the economy and undercut prices for stocks and other investments. 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Taking a look at your weather in West Hawaii, tropical storm conditions are possible today. Cloudy with occasional showers, trades 10 to 15 miles per hour. A few showers with overcast skies tonight. You got trades 5 to 10 miles per hour tonight. Lows near 78 degrees tonight. We got going on in East Hawaii, tropical storm conditions possible for today and tonight as well. Showers throughout the day, trades 10 to 15 miles per hour forecasted. You got cloudy skies with showers tonight, trades 10 to 15 miles per hour, and lows near 73 degrees. 81 and partly cloudy, currently in Kailua Kona, and showers 76 in Hilo. 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
8: This is a Civil Defense Hurricane NOLO update for Friday, September 25th at 6 a.m. The Central Pacific Hurricane Center tropical storm warning for Hawaii Island continues. A tropical storm warning is issued when tropical storm force winds are expected within the next 36 hours. As part of the tropical storm warning, the following warnings and advisories have been issued. A high surf advisory for south and east facing shores. A flood watch for Hawaii Island. Due to the tropical storm warning, please be advised. All pre-landfall preparations should be completed before onset of high surf, wind, and rain. High winds and heavy rain are forecast to begin later this afternoon. 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Prepare your property for

0: 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Thank you for listening and have a safe day. 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

0: 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We are KWXX. 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

0: 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So it says in a bowl, combine the mashed bananas, the mite are there, egg, butter, sugars, and vanilla. In a separate bowl, combine the flour, baking soda, and salt. Combine the wet and dry ingredients, and then fold in the chocolate chip morsels. Ooh, I can smell it now. In a muffin pan, place a liner, followed with batter in 1/2 of the openings. Optionally, top each muffin off with extra chocolate chips to your liking. Yeah. Bake the muffins at 425 degrees Fahrenheit for 5 minutes. Boom, done. We eating. Yeah. Drop the heat down to 350 degrees Fahrenheit for 15 to 18 minutes and then serve and enjoy. Loco Banana Chocolate Chip Muffins. That's what's on the menu. Quick and ono recipes. Definitely quick and definitely ono. Mahalo KTA Superstores. Kanaka Minute for this Aloha Foodie Friday.
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Ku'uhome, we are KWXX. 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Here's what we know so far. As of 5 a.m. this morning, Hurricane Nolo continues moving north-northeastward. The eye of the hurricane was located 210 miles south of South Point. Hawaii County remains in a hurricane watch, and a tropical storm warning is in effect. 8 shelters are now open across Hawaii Island. Shelter occupants are encouraged to bring their own food, water, and necessary medicine. Shelters are pet-friendly. Honoka'a Gym, Papa Aloha Park Annex, Pu'ueo Community Center, Kahilu Town Hall, Ocean View Community Center, Yano Hall in South Kona, Na'alehu Gym, Robert Herkes Gym in Pahala, and the Kea'au Armory are all open. County offices, all park facilities, and regular Helion services are suspended today, while all solid waste facilities will be closed today and Saturday. Please, please do not dump rubbish in front of the closed gates. Malama Liaina, do not dump rubbish in front of those closed gates. State offices, libraries, state parks, and camping grounds are also closed as well. Coming up, we'll have more info from Hawaiian Electric. They're urging residents across Hawaii Island to prepare for possible extended power outages as Hurricane Nolo approaches. 3 endangered nene from the same family were killed by vehicle strikes on Molokai earlier this month. We'll have more on that. Supreme Court lets the Trump administration use revamped federal voter eligibility databases for now. And we'll have more on the U.S. stocks drifting toward the finish of a winning week. Taking a look at your weather, tropical storm conditions are possible today and tonight for the entire Hawaii Island. In East Hawaii, showers expected throughout the day, trades 10 to 15 miles per hour. Cloudy with showers, trades 10 to 15 miles per hour tonight, lows near 73 degrees. In West Hawaii, cloudy with occasional showers, trades 10 to 15 miles per hour. Few showers and overcast skies tonight, trades 5 to 10, lows near 78. And, weather conditions can change at any time due to the incoming hurricane, the approaching hurricane. Currently, we got partly cloudy skies, 83 in Kailua Kona, and overcast skies with showers, 76 in Hilo. 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Open every day except Wednesdays. A few other announcements. Kamehameha Schools postponing their Keoho cleanup day that was scheduled for tomorrow. A new date will be announced in the near future. KTA Puanako Pharmacy will be closing early today at 5. And the pharmacy will be closed all day tomorrow as well. No info as on the rest of the store, but pharmacy closing today at 5. And we'll be closed all day tomorrow. And Waiakea High School's homecoming game that was scheduled for tomorrow has been postponed against Kalakehe. Also, Waiakea High School kicking off their 50th anniversary celebration this weekend. And all of the activities this weekend have been postponed. That includes the Waiakea High 50th comeback day scheduled for Sunday. Rescheduled dates will be announced soon for Waiakea High School's 50th. Getting you back to more Feel Good Island music here, J Boog on KWX.

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1: Jason Jazz Iglesias there. Swing through. We are KWXX, broadcasting live from our Hilo studios at 1145 Kilauea Avenue, Kona Studios, top floor, Lonnie Howe Professional Center, right next door to KB Extreme. Coming up in your 9 o'clock hour, Mayor Kimo Alameda will be stopping by to talk story a little bit about the incoming Hurricane Nolo and what we can do to prepare, and the latest from our Hawaii County. So tune in for that. That's coming up shortly in your 9 o'clock hour. We got your feel-good story minutes away as well. Utah crossing guard steps in front of a car to protect children. Saw a video on that. We'll talk about it coming up. Right now, Rebel Soldiers, Play Me Like a Fool on KWXX.

0: Rebel Soldiers, Play Me Like a Fool. We are KWXX, your feel-good island music station with your feel-good story for your 8 o'clock hour. Utah Crossing Guard steps in front of a car to protect children. A Utah Crossing Guard stepped between two children and a car that began moving toward them as they crossed the street on their scooters last week. Video of the incident shows Tara Stanstrom rushing toward the vehicle, signaling and yelling for the driver to stop while positioning herself between the car and the children to keep them safe. The car stopped and both kids made it safely across, while video of Sandstrom's quick response has been viewed nearly 8 million times. Feel good story for your 8 o'clock hour. Utah crossing guard steps in front of a car to protect children in the crosswalk. We'll be right back. Fiji taking you through the day and our news update coming up.
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0: 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All with our news this hour. Here's the latest from the newsroom. As of 5 a.m. this morning, Hurricane Nolo continues moving north-northeastward. The eye of Hurricane Nolo was located 210 miles south of South Point. Hawaii County remains in a hurricane watch and a tropical storm warning is in effect. Due to Hurricane Nolo, catastrophic and life-threatening flash flooding is possible here in Hawaii Island into the weekend. 8 shelters are now open across Hawaii Island. Shelter occupants are encouraged to bring their own food, water, and necessary medicine. Shelters are pet-friendly. Shelters include Honoka'a Gym, Papa'aloa Park Annex, Pu'ueo Community Center, Kahilu Town Hall, Ocean View Community Center, Viano Hall in South Kona, Na'alehu Gym, Robert Herkes Gym in Pahala, and the Kea'au Armory. County offices, all park facilities, and regular Helion services, fixed routes, and paratransit are suspended today, while all solid waste facilities will be closed today and Saturday. State offices, libraries, state parks, and camping grounds are also closed as well. Hawaiian Electric is urging residents across Hawaii to prepare for possible extended power outages as Hurricane Nolo approaches. The utility has increased staffing, recalled crews from Kauai, and positioned teams to begin damage assessments and restoration work as soon as conditions are safe. Depending on the storm's path and intensity, damage to electrical infrastructure could be significant and repairs may take several days or longer. Outages can be reported through Hawaiian Electric's island-specific outage phone lines or online reporting systems. 3 endangered nene from the same family were killed by vehicle strikes on Molokai earlier this month, prompting the Department of Land and Natural Resources to renew calls for drivers to slow down and watch for wildlife ahead of Nene Awareness Day on September 26th. The birds were part of a conservation translocation effort from Kauai. The Supreme Court is allowing states to resume using a controversial federal tool to check voter eligibility before the November elections. The emergency ruling lifts a lower court's restrictions for now on the program called Systematic Alien Verification for Entitlements, or SAVE. The recently revamped Department of Homeland Security tool has been a central pillar of President Donald Trump's crackdown on non-citizen voting. Although its use remains voluntary, a federal judge had blocked its use, saying SAVE violates voter privacy and can lead to wrongful voter purges. Critics argue the renewed use of SAVE by states could de-enfranchise voters in the midterms. And finally, a cool down in oil prices is clashing on Wall Street with pressure building from the bond market, and the U.S. stock market is making few big moves. The S&P 500 rose 0.3% today, flipping between modest gains and losses. The Dow Jones Industrial Average added 221 points, and the Nasdaq Composite rose 0.3%. Indexes initially rose after trading began, aided by a drop in oil prices. They then erased the gains after a report on U.S. consumer sentiment helped the 10-year Treasury yield climb to 5.2%. Higher yields slow the economy and undercut prices for stocks and other investments. We check in now with the Maui Shelter Information Broadcast.
1: Aloha mai kako. 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
0: 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Taking a look at your forecast here, tropical storm conditions are possible here on Hawaii Island. We got going on in West Hawaii. Cloudy skies with occasional showers, trades 10 to 15 miles per hour. Few showers with overcast skies tonight. Trades 5 to 10. Lows near 78. In East Hawaii, showers through the day. Trades 10 to 15 miles per hour. Cloudy with showers expected tonight. Trades 10 to 15 miles per hour. And lows near 73. Currently partly cloudy, 84 in Kailua Kona. 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
1: 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A tropical storm warning is issued when tropical storm force winds are expected within the next 36 hours. As part of the tropical storm warning, the following warnings and advisories have been issued: a high surf advisory for south and east facing shores, a flood watch for Hawaii Island. Due to the tropical storm warning, please be advised, all pre-landfall preparations should be completed before onset of high surf, wind, and rain. High winds and heavy rain are forecast to begin later this afternoon. 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Prepare your property for heavy rains and flooding. Take this time to secure loose outdoor items prior to the onset of winds. 8 shelters are open for your use. 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

0: 905 KWXX time, and as we mentioned earlier, we have Mayor Kumo Alameda in studio here to talk story with us here. How's everything looking there, Mayor?
1: Thank you. Well, last night was, I would say, it's mild, but I think the worst is yet to come, the forecasts tell us. There was some promising news this morning that it may have weakened a little. You know, we were predicting maybe 30 inches of rain in some places. That's down to 25 inches of rain. I mean, it's still a lot of rain.
0: That's still a lot of rain. Yeah, absolutely.
1: So, but still, I mean, also, we're concerned about the wind. And we see some decrease in wind advisories, but there still could be heavy gusts, you know, up to 60 miles an hour in some places. So we're definitely not out of the woods.
0: Is there a concern that that it's moving so slowly? I mean, that's everybody's kind of watching it. It's like, wow, this is the slowest hurricane movement ever.
1: Super slow. Yeah. I mean, like way under the miles per hour, if you will. I mean, shucks. So, yeah, because that's our concern. Like, if it's just stalls, then this is like rain that does not go away.
0: Right.
1: You know, so we're really concerned about that.
0: You know, and that's what, that's our, we continue to tell people that, you know, we're kind of in a holding time right now, holding period right now, waiting for some kind of movement, some kind of update.
1: Yep.
0: Get prepared.
1: Ultimately, and that's, I mean, we're doing a really good job. I got to give hats off to all the listeners out there. And, you know, you guys are awesome. I know you're heeding to our warnings, and you know, most people are actually at home, kind of hunkering down, and and the government, you know, we have just did an unbelievable job working with our private contractors and stuff, just kind of clearing debris and like all our shelters. You just heard, I mean, we're staffing it up. I mean, so we are definitely ready.
0: You know what I did see the last couple of weeks, and I got to give these crews a big mahalo, is out in Waiohinu, they were clearing those storm drains that were, you know, just congested with dirt and rocks, and they're getting ready for,
1: absolutely. I mean, yeah, so when you see like AC Motor out there, Goodfellows, Glover, Nan Construction, Alpha, you know, that's all county, right? Because we're contracting them, and they're taking direction from us. So, like, we are just all working together. With one big island. That's why I love this best island, if you ask me.
0: Absolutely. You know, so big mahalo to all of the crews out there getting everything prepared. I mean, we don't know what's going to happen. You know, it could just all of a sudden turn left, and then we're, you know, kind of a little bit in the clear, but we don't know. We don't know. Yeah. It's still projected to still move north, northeast towards Hawaii Island, and still a hurricane, and we'll continue to keep an eye on that.
1: Yes, we will.

that shelter list for you real quick here. 8 shelters are open around Hawaii Island. So if you do need to get out of the way of any kind of flooding areas, Honaka'a Gym is open. Papa'aloa Park Annex is open. Pu'ueo Community Center is open. Kahilu Town Hall is open. Ocean View Community Center. Yano Hall in South Kona. Na'alehu Gym. Robert Herkes Gym in Pahala. And the Kea Armory. And of course, the county will be opening more shelters as need. But right now, 8 shelters are open. Getting you back to more Feel Good Island music here as we continue through your Aloha Friday here, The Green on KWXX.

0: Via Love Me. We are KWXX, your feel-good island music station, all for your Aloha Friday, all on this September 25th, Aloha Friday. Quick break coming up. We'll check in with our news. We'll keep you updated with not only Hawaii Island shelter information, but also Maui County shelter information. We have a lot of listeners on Maui tuning in to 101.5, so we'll have that in a few minutes here. OP Pickers and JKP right after this.
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0: 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The County of Maui will open emergency shelters at noon Friday, September 25th, for anyone impacted by Tropical Storm Nolo. Shelter locations are Lahaina Civic Center Gym, South Maui Community Park Gym, Mayor Hannibal Tavares Community Center, Hana High and Elementary School, and Kilohana Recreation Center in Kaunakakai on Molokai. 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
1: 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Here's the latest from the newsroom. As of 5 a.m. this morning, Hurricane Nolo continues moving north-northeastward. The eye of Hurricane Nolo was located 210 miles south of South Point. Hawaii County remains in a hurricane watch and a tropical storm warning is in effect. Due to Hurricane Nolo, catastrophic and life-threatening flash flooding is possible here in Hawaii Island into the weekend. 8 shelters are now open across Hawaii Island. Shelter occupants are encouraged to bring their own food, water, and necessary medicine. Shelters are pet-friendly. Shelters include Honoka'a Gym, Papa'aloa Park Annex, Pu'ueo Community Center, Kahilu Town Hall, Ocean View Community Center, Viano Hall in South Kona, Na'alehu Gym, Robert Herkes Gym in Pahala, and the Kea'au Armory. County offices, all park facilities, and regular Helion services, fixed routes, and paratransit are suspended today, while all solid waste facilities will be closed today and Saturday. State offices, libraries, state parks, and camping grounds are also closed as well. Hawaiian Electric is urging residents across Hawaii to prepare for possible extended power outages as Hurricane Nolo approaches. The utility has increased staffing, recalled crews from Kauai, and positioned teams to begin damage assessments and restoration work as soon as conditions are safe. Depending on the storm's path and intensity, damage to electrical infrastructure could be significant and repairs may take several days or longer. Outages can be reported through Hawaiian Electric's island-specific outage phone lines or online reporting systems. Three endangered nene from the same family were killed by vehicle strikes on Molokai earlier this month, prompting the Department of Land and Natural Resources to renew calls for drivers to slow down and watch for wildlife ahead of Nene Awareness Day on September 26th. The birds were part of a conservation translocation effort from Kauai. The Supreme Court is allowing states to resume using a controversial federal tool to check voter eligibility before the November elections. The emergency ruling lifts a lower court's restrictions for now on the program called Systematic Alien Verification for Entitlements, or SAVE. The recently revamped Department of Homeland Security tool has been a central pillar of President Donald Trump's crackdown on non-citizen voting, although its use remains voluntary. A federal judge had blocked its use, saying SAVE violates voter privacy and can lead to wrongful voter purges. Critics argue the renewed use of SAVE by states could de-enfranchise voters in the midterms. And finally, a cool down in oil prices is clashing on Wall Street, with pressure building from the bond market, and the U.S. stock market is making few big moves. The S&P 500 rose 0.3% today, flipping between modest gains and losses. The Dow Jones Industrial Average added 221 points, and the Nasdaq Composite rose 0.3%. Indexes initially rose after trading began, aided by a drop in oil prices. They then erased the gains after a report on U.S. consumer sentiment helped the 10-year Treasury yield climb to 5.2%. Higher yields slow the economy and undercut prices for stocks and other investments. Taking a look at your weather, we have that available at KWXX.com. Tropical storm conditions are possible through today and tonight. We got going on in West Hawaii, cloudy skies with occasional showers throughout the day, trades 10 to 15 miles per hour. Few showers with overcast skies tonight, trades 5 to 10, lows near 78 degrees. In East Hawaii, showers expected throughout the day, trades 10 to 15 miles per hour. Cloudy with showers tonight, trades 10 to 15 miles per hour, lows near 73 degrees. Currently partly cloudy, 84 in Kailua Kona, and showers 76 in Hilo. 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

0: Cliff Wilson and Ponte, I know you. We are KWXX, your Feel Good Island Music Station. We got your Feel Good story for your 9 o'clock hour here. Dad of three makes college football debut at 48. A 48-year-old California father of three has finally made his college football debut 3 decades after an injury ended his playing career. Justin Buzzard began training after encouragement from his son and earned a spot as a freshman defensive end at San Jose City College, fittingly wearing number 48. Just weeks into the season, he's already contributing on the field and says the experience has shown him he's still capable of accomplishing a dream he once thought had passed him by. Feel good story for your 9 o'clock Aloha Friday here. Dad of three makes college football debut at 48. Pretty awesome. You know Spectrum, right? 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Quick break. We'll be right back. Ho'ai kane, all night till daylight on KWXX.
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0: Hawaii Kane all night till daylight. We are KWXX. I'm your midday guy, G Cruz, filling in for Ku'ehu Manga, who's on vacation into the weekend. We will continue to keep you updated on everything going on. Hurricane Nolo has been upgraded as of 8:35 this morning to a hurricane category 2 hurricane. And we have the latest news and latest from the Hawaii County Civil Defense upcoming here. Quick break. We'll be right back as we get you into your midday show with Ekolu and the Brown Boys right after this.
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0: This is a Civil Defense Hurricane NOLO update for Friday, September 25th at 6 a.m. The Central Pacific Hurricane Center tropical storm warning for Hawaii Island continues. A tropical storm warning is issued when tropical storm force winds are expected within the next 36 hours. As part of the tropical storm warning, the following warnings and advisories have been issued. A high surf advisory for south and east facing shores. A flood watch for Hawaii Island. Due to the tropical storm warning, please be advised. All pre-landfall preparations should be completed before onset of high surf, wind, and rain. High winds and heavy rain are forecast to begin later this afternoon. Boat owners and those with shoreline property should complete securement. Prepare your property for heavy rains and flooding. Take this time to secure loose outdoor items prior to the onset of winds. 8 shelters are open for your use. Nalehu Gym, Herkes Gym, Kau Armory, Yano Hall, Kahilu Town Hall, Honoka'a Gym, Papa Aloha Gym, and the Ocean View Community Center. You will be informed as conditions change. 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

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Welcome to your midday show here. I'm your midday guy, G. Cruz, as we continue to keep you updated concerning Hurricane Nolo as it continues to head north towards Hawaii Island, hoping it'll turn west sooner than later, but still in that northerly, northeasterly track. Continue to keep an eye on that, keep you updated through the day. Right now, Ka'i Kena Scanlon, Hei Kanaka on KWXX.

0: 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Please, please do not throw your bags of rubbish in front of the transfer station gates. Malama the Aina, please don't throw your rubbish. 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All right? We got more Feel Good Island music right back. Mana'o Company and Kolea's new one right after this.
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We are KWXX News Update here. 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Here's the latest from the newsroom. As of 8:35 a.m. this morning, Hurricane Nolo has been upgraded to a Category 2 hurricane. Nolo continues moving north-northeastward. The eye of the hurricane was located 185 miles south of South Point. Hawaii County remains in a hurricane watch and tropical storm warning is in effect. Due to Hurricane Nolo, catastrophic and life-threatening flash flooding is possible here on Hawaii Island into the weekend. 8 shelters are now open across Hawaii Island. Shelter occupants are encouraged to bring their own food, water, and necessary medicine. Shelters are pet-friendly. Shelters are open at Honoka'a Gym, Papa'aloa Park Annex, Pu'ueo Community Center, Kahilu Town Hall, Ocean View Community Center, Yano Hall in South Kona, Na'alehu Gym, Robert Herkes Gym in Pahala, and the Kea'au Armory. More shelters will be open if need be. County offices, all park facilities, and regular Helion services are suspended today, while all solid waste facilities will be closed today and tomorrow. All state offices, libraries, courts, parks, and camping areas are also closed. Hawaiian Electric is urging residents across Hawaii Island to prepare for possible extended power outages as Hurricane Nolo approaches. The utility has increased staffing, recalled crews from Kauai and position teams to begin damage assessments and restoration work as soon as conditions are safe. Depending on the storm's path and intensity, damage to electrical infrastructure could be significant and repairs may take several days or longer. Outages can be reported through Hawaiian Electric's island-specific outage phone lines or online reporting systems. The Supreme Court is allowing states to resume using a controversial federal tool to check voter eligibility before the November elections. The emergency ruling lifts a lower court's restrictions for now on the program called Systematic Alien Verification for Entitlements, or SAVE. The recently revamped Department of Homeland Security tool has been a central pillar of President Donald Trump's crackdown on non-citizen voting, although its use remains voluntary. A federal judge has blocked its use, saying SAVE violates voter privacy and can lead to wrongful voter purges. Critics argue the renewed use of SAVE by states could disenfranchise voters in the midterms. Iran has offered to reopen the Strait of Hormuz and resume talks on its nuclear program in 7 days if the United States lifts its naval blockade, waives sanctions on Iranian oil sales, and observes a ceasefire that would include Lebanon. Iran's foreign minister detailed the proposal in a private gathering yesterday on the sidelines of the United Nations General Assembly in New York. According to one attendee, the deal strongly resembles the so-called Memorandum of Understanding reached in June, but with an accelerated timetable. The earlier agreement quickly collapsed as Iran resumed attacks on shipping in the strait. And finally, a new report on Charlie Kirk's assassination last year says his Turning Point USA organization insisted he speak outdoors despite security concerns, while the university where he was killed didn't properly assess dangers like the possibility of a rooftop shooter. Those were among the key findings in an after-action report released today by Utah Valley University. The external independent review assessed security procedures for the conservative firebrand's September 10, 2025 talk on the Utah campus, the university said. Investigators examined planning conversations between Turning Point and university officials and the university's response to the shooting. Taking a look at your forecast here as we get you through the day, tropical storm conditions are possible as conditions may change unexpectedly. We got going on in East Hawaii showers today, trades 10 to 15 miles per hour. Cloudy with showers tonight, trades 10 to 15 miles per hour. Lows near 73. In West Hawaii, cloudy skies with occasional showers, trades 10.

10 to 15 miles per hour. A few showers with overcast skies tonight. Trades 5 to 10. Lows near 78 degrees. Currently partly cloudy, 84 in Kailua Kona. And showers, cloudy skies, 76 in Hilo. Tropical storm warning is in effect. Hurricane watch is in effect. High surf advisory is in effect as well. 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

0: Molly, Meet Me and Irie. We are KWXX. Coming up later, crazy real world headline. You know, one of the movie characters that has always kind of freaked me out, TV show movie characters, was Thing from the Addams Family, right? Watch the show Wednesday, and it's like, just a hand. Someone's made an AI-powered walking robotic hand. We'll talk about that coming up. Crazy real-world headline, all brought to you by Hilo Burger Joint and Kodoto Liquor. 150 full story. Quick break. We'll be right back. Coming up, checking back in with the Hawaii County Civil Defense with the latest scoops with Anuhan Green right after this.
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7: 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KWXX, island-wide surf update for this Friday, September 25th. And high surf advisory is in effect for the Big Island. Small craft advisories in effect for all Hawaiian waters exposed to the east and northeast winds of 20 to 35 knots. Surf here on the northeast shore, it's a stormy 6 to 8 feet and increasing. Beach breaks and points up Hamakua and North Kohala, stormy 4 to 6 feet. The northwest is flat to a foot, southwest shore 2 to 4 feet, and the southeast shore, stormy 6 to 8 feet. And increasing. A 2.5. Check that. A 0.3 low tide was at 8:08 this morning. A 2.5 high tide, 2:26 this afternoon. Your sunset, 6:15. Tomorrow's sunrise, 6:10 a.m. Orchid Land Surf will be closed today, Saturday, and Sunday. We will be open on Monday from 10 a.m. to 5 p.m. Be careful out there and stay safe. Have a great Aloha Friday. That's the Dakine Orchid Land Surf Update. 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

Dream of a Lifetime. We are KWXX, and we got more Feel Good Island music here, keeping you updated with everything going on with Hurricane Nolo. As of 11 o'clock, Nolo 175 miles away from South Point. So it is moving definitely in a north-northeasterly pattern. Did get upgraded as of 8:35 this morning from a Category 1 to a Category 2 as we continue to track that and keep an eye on all weather conditions here. We do expect an updated report from the Hawaii County Civil Defense very, very shortly. More Feel Good Island music continues here. Big Every Time on KWXX. Every time I

Sons of Zion and Fiji there. We are KWXX, all with our Pro Football Pick'em Challenge. It continues. Started week number three, started yesterday, I tell you. Week number three already, flying by, right? Congratulations to week number two winner, Wendy Santos, scoring our weekly prizes. $25 gift card from Chubby's Diner, $25 gift card from Monono Mini Mart, and two car washes from Lex Brody's Big Island Express Car Wash in Hilo and Kona. 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

0: 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And week number three continues Sunday morning. Whole bunch of games on Sunday, starting with the Bengals and Steelers, Patriots and Jaguars, Titans and Giants, Seahawks and Commanders, Jets and Lions, Panthers and Browns, Chiefs taking on the Dolphins, Chargers and Bills, Texans and Colts. Then you move into the midday games, Cardinals and 49ers, Vikings and Buccaneers, Raiders and Saints, Ravens and Cowboys, Rams and Broncos is going to be your afternoon game, and Eagles and Bears Monday Night Football game. So get your picks in for week number three. We'll be right back. More Feel Good Island music. Kenny T and Kai Boy right after this.
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Here's the latest from the newsroom. As of 8:35 a.m. this morning, Hurricane Nolo has been upgraded to a Category 2 hurricane. Nolo continues moving north-northeastward. As of 11 o'clock this morning, the center of Nolo is located 175 miles south of South Point. Hawaii County remains in a hurricane watch and tropical storm warning is in effect. Due to Hurricane Nolo, catastrophic and life-threatening flash flooding is possible here on Hawaii Island into the weekend. 8 shelters are now open across Hawaii Island. Shelter occupants are encouraged to bring their own food, water, and necessary medicine. Shelters are pet-friendly. Shelters are open at Honoka'a Gym, Papa'aloa Park Annex, Pu'ueo Community Center, Kahilu Town Hall, Ocean View Community Center, Yano Hall in South Kona, Na'alehu Gym, Robert Herkes Gym in Pahala, and the Kea'au Armory. More shelters will be open if need be. County offices, all park facilities, and regular Heliane services are suspended today, while all solid waste facilities will be closed today and tomorrow. All state offices, libraries, courts, parks, and camping areas are also closed. Hawaiian Electric is urging residents across Hawaii Island to prepare for possible extended power outages as Hurricane Nolo approaches. The utility has increased staffing, recalled crews from Kauai, and positioned teams to begin damage assessments and restoration work as soon as conditions are safe. Depending on the storm's path and intensity, damage to electrical infrastructure could be significant, and repairs may take several days or longer. Outages can be reported through Hawaiian Electric's island-specific outage phone lines or online reporting systems. The Supreme Court is allowing states to resume using a controversial federal tool to check voter eligibility before the November elections. The emergency ruling lifts a lower court's restrictions for now on the program called Systematic Alien Verification for Entitlements, or SAVE. The recently revamped Department of Homeland Security tool has been a central pillar of President Donald Trump's crackdown on non-citizen voting. Although its use remains voluntary, a federal judge has blocked its use, saying SAVE violates voter privacy and can lead to wrongful voter purges. Critics argue the renewed use of SAVE by states could disenfranchise voters in the midterms. Iran has offered to reopen the Strait of Hormuz and resume talks on its nuclear program in 7 days if the United States lifts its naval blockade, waives sanctions on Iranian oil sales, and observes a ceasefire that would include Lebanon. Iran's foreign minister detailed the proposal in a private

gathering yesterday on the sidelines of the United Nations General Assembly in New York. According to one attendee, the deal strongly resembles the so-called Memorandum of Understanding reached in June, but with an accelerated timetable. The earlier agreement quickly collapsed as Iran resumed attacks on shipping in the strait. And finally, a new report on Charlie Kirk's assassination last year says his Turning Point USA organization insisted he speak outdoors despite security concerns, while the university where he was killed didn't properly assess dangers like the possibility of a rooftop shooter. Those were among the key findings in an after-action report released today by Utah Valley University. The external independent review assessed security procedures for the conservative firebrand's September 10th, 2025 talk on the Utah campus. The university said investigators examined planning conversations between Turning Point and university officials and the university's response to the shooting. Taking a look at your forecast here, reminder, tropical storm conditions are possible today, tonight, and through the weekend. Expect in West Hawaii, cloudy skies with occasional showers forecast to trades 10 to 15 miles per hour throughout the day. Few showers with overcast skies all going on tonight. You got trades 5 to 10 miles per hour. And lows near 78 degrees. East Hawaii showers, trades 10 to 15 miles per hour. Cloudy with showers tonight, trades 10 to 15 miles per hour. And lows near 73 degrees. Currently, you got partly cloudy skies and 84 in Kailua Kona. And overcast skies with showers, 76 in Hilo. 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

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Never met

0: Ryan Hiraoka and Lopaka Roots Daydream. We are KWXX. Coming up, we're going to be checking in with our Island Life update, all brought to you by KTA Superstores. And KTA Superstores Puanico closing early at 5, and they'll be closed all day tomorrow. Heads up on that. We got more feel-good island music with Ekolu on the way as we move you into your lunchtime calavash, all right here.
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7: How's it? This is Stan Lawrence from Orchid Land Surf Shop, reporting from Hilo Bay with the Doc Hine. KWXX, island-wide surf update for this Friday, September 25th. And a high surf advisory is in effect for the Big Island. Small craft advisories in effect for all Hawaiian waters exposed to the east and northeast winds of 20 to 35 knots. Surf here on the northeast shore, it's a stormy 6 to 8 feet and increasing. Beach breaks and points up Hamakua and North Kohala, stormy 4 to 6 feet. The northwest is flat to a foot, southwest shore 2 to 4 feet, and the southeast shore, stormy 6 to 8 feet and increasing. A 2.5. Check that. A 0.3 low tide was at 8:08 this morning. A 2.5 high tide, 2:26 this afternoon. Your sunset, 6:15. Tomorrow sunrise, 6:10 a.m. Orchid Land Surf will be closed today, Saturday, and Sunday. We will be open on Monday from 10 a.m. to 5 p.m. Be careful out there and stay safe. Have a great Aloha Friday. That's the Doc Hine Orchid Land Surf Update. 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

0: This is a civil defense message. This is an earthquake information update for Friday, September 25th at 11:45 a.m. The Pacific Tsunami Warning Center reports that an earthquake with a magnitude of 7.0 occurred in the area of the Loyalty Islands in the Southwest Pacific at approximately 11:31 Hawaii Standard Time. Based on all available data, a destructive Pacific-wide tsunami is not expected, and there is no tsunami threat to Hawaii. Repeat, no tsunami threat to Hawaii. Thank you for listening and have a safe day. 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

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Here's the latest from the newsroom. As of 8:35 a.m. this morning, Hurricane Nolo has been upgraded to a Category 2 hurricane. Nolo continues moving north-northeastward. As of 11 o'clock this morning, the center of Nolo is located 175 miles south of South Point. Hawaii County remains in a hurricane watch and tropical storm warning is in effect. Due to Hurricane Nolo, catastrophic and life-threatening flash flooding is possible here on Hawaii Island into the weekend. 8 shelters are now open across Hawaii Island. Shelter occupants are encouraged to bring their own food, water, and necessary medicine. Shelters are pet-friendly. Shelters are open at Honaka'a Gym, Papa'aloa Park Annex, Pu'ueo Community Center, Kahilu Town Hall, Ocean View Community Center, Yano Hall in South Kona, Na'alehu Gym, Robert Herkes Gym in Pahala, and the Kea'au Armory. More shelters will be open if need be. County offices, all park facilities, and regular Helion services are suspended today, while all solid waste facilities will be closed today and tomorrow. All state offices, libraries, courts, parks, and camping areas are also closed. Hawaiian Electric is urging residents across Hawaii Island to prepare for possible extended power outages as Hurricane Nolo approaches. The utility has increased staffing, recalled crews from Kauai and position teams to begin damage assessments and restoration work as soon as conditions are safe. Depending on the storm's path and intensity, damage to electrical infrastructure could be significant and repairs may take several days or longer. Outages can be reported through Hawaiian Electric's island-specific outage phone lines or online reporting systems. The Supreme Court is allowing states to resume using a controversial federal tool to check voter eligibility before the November elections. The emergency ruling lifts a lower court's restrictions for now on the program called Systematic Alien Verification for Entitlements, or SAVE. The recently revamped Department of Homeland Security tool has been a central pillar of President Donald Trump's crackdown on non-citizen voting, although its use remains voluntary. A federal judge has blocked its use, saying SAVE violates voter privacy and can lead to wrongful voter purges. Critics argue the renewed use of SAVE by states could disenfranchise voters in the midterms. Iran has offered to reopen the Strait of Hormuz and resume talks on its nuclear program in 7 days if the United States lifts its naval blockade, waives sanctions on Iranian oil sales, and observes a ceasefire that would include Lebanon. Iran's foreign minister detailed the proposal in a private gathering yesterday on the sidelines of the United Nations General Assembly in New York. According to one attendee, the deal strongly resembles the so-called Memorandum of Understanding reached in June, but with an accelerated timetable. The earlier agreement quickly collapsed as Iran resumed attacks on shipping in the strait. And finally, a new report on Charlie Kirk's assassination last year says his Turning Point USA organization insisted he speak outdoors despite security concerns, while the university where he was killed didn't properly assess dangers like the possibility of a rooftop shooter. Those were among the key findings in an after-action report released today by Utah Valley University. The external independent review assessed security procedures for the conservative firebrand's September 10th, 2025 talk on the Utah campus, the university said. Investigators examined planning conversations between Turning Point and university officials and the university's response to the shooting. Taking a look at your forecast here, we got going on all in East Hawaii. Showers, trades 10 to 15 miles per hour. Cloudy with showers tonight, trades 10 to 15 miles per hour. Lows near 73. In West Hawaii, cloudy with occasional showers, trades 10 to 15 miles per hour. Few showers tonight with overcast skies, trades 5 to 10. Lows near 78 degrees. Tropical storm conditions are possible for this afternoon and tonight. And weather can change it at a moment's notice with the storm heading towards us here. 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All of our news and weather will be. We got more Feel Good Island music here. Mauna Lua on KWXX.

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We are KWXX, lunchtime at Calabash, brought to you by the Coconut Grill and the Fairway Grill. 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

0: PG, Chat of the Islands, we are KWXX. Something new that we got going on right here. 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
7: 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This is Stan Lawrence from Orchid Land Surf Shop, reporting from Hilo Bay with the Doc Hine. KWXX, island-wide surf update for this Friday, September 25th. And high surf advisory is in effect for the Big Island. Small craft advisories in effect for all Hawaiian waters exposed to the east and northeast winds of 20 to 35 knots. Surf here on the northeast shore, it's a stormy 6 to 8 feet and increasing. Beach breaks and points up Hamakua and North Kohala, stormy 4 to 6 feet. The northwest is flat to a foot. The southwest shore, 2 to 4 feet. And the southeast shore, stormy 6 to 8 feet and increasing. A 2.5. Check that. A 0.3 low tide was at 8:08 this morning. A 2.5 high tide, 2:26 this afternoon. Your sunset, 6:15. Tomorrow's sunrise, 6:10 a.m. Orchid Land Surf will be closed today, Saturday, and Sunday. We will be open on Monday from 10 a.m. to 5 p.m. Be careful out there and stay safe. Have a great Aloha Friday. That's the Doc Hine Orchid Land Surf Update. 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

0: This is a civil defense message. This is an earthquake information update for Friday, September 25th at 11:45 a.m. The Pacific Tsunami Warning Center reports that an earthquake with a magnitude of 7.0 occurred in the area of the Loyalty Islands in the Southwest Pacific at approximately 11:31 Hawaii Standard Time. Based on all available data, a destructive Pacific-wide tsunami is not expected, and there is no tsunami threat to Hawaii. Repeat, no tsunami threat to Hawaii. Thank you for listening and have a safe day. This is your Hawaii County Civil Defense Agency.
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Molly with Kabaka Pyramid Clarity. We are KWXX. Just a heads up on a few things that we got word on. Kamehameha Schools is postponing their keoho cleanup tomorrow. A new date will be announced in the near future. Waiakea High School's homecoming game also postponed. That was scheduled for tomorrow. Also, the kickoff of the 50th anniversary.

This is a civil defense message. This is a hurricane watch and shelter information update for Friday, September 25th at 1 o'clock p.m. As of 11 o'clock a.m. this morning, Hurricane Lola was located approximately 175 miles south of South Point and moving north-northeast at 5 miles per hour. Lola is currently generating winds of up to 105 miles per hour. A hurricane watch, tropical storm warning, and flood watch remain in effect for Hawaii Island, and residents and businesses are encouraged to continue with preparations and to anticipate strong winds, heavy rains, and possible flooding conditions. Currently, all roadways and highways are open. However, motorists are advised to anticipate possible hazardous conditions and possible road closures. Residents in flood-prone areas are encouraged to consider taking refuge at a shelter or other locations outside of flood risk areas and to consider doing so before flooding conditions begin. Shelters open at this time include Yano Hall in South Kona, Na'alehu Gym, Robert Herkes Gym in Pahala, Keao Armory, Ocean View Community Center, Pu'ueo Community Center in Hilo, Papa'aloa Park Annex, Honoka Sports Complex Gym, and the Kahilu Town Hall in Waimea. The Hisaoka Gym in North Kahala will also be open from 6 o'clock p.m. tonight. Additional shelters may be open as conditions change.

0: For residents in the heavily flood-impacted areas of Nalehu and Waiohinu who would like to take refuge at the Robert Herkes Gym in Pahala, the county will be providing a shuttle bus service from 2 o'clock to 6 o'clock p.m. today, with pickup at the Na'alehu Gym. The shuttle service will be subject to road and weather conditions and may be suspended if unsafe to travel the route. The public is encouraged to make decisions to leave the areas early and before conditions become dangerous. 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

0: No doubt underneath it all. We are KWXX, and here's what we know so far. As of 11 o'clock this morning, Hurricane Nolo has been upgraded to a Category 2 hurricane, and as of 11 o'clock was about 175 miles south of South Point. 8 shelters are open across Hawaii Island: Honoka'a Gym, Papa'aloa Park, Annex, Pu'uelo Community Center, Kahilu Town Hall, Ocean View Community Center, Yano Hall in South Kona, Na'alehu Gym, Robert Herkes Gym in Pahala, and the Kea'au Armory 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Do need to bring your own food, water, and any necessary medicine. Shelters are pet friendly. We'll continue to monitor the hurricane and keep you updated as we move into the afternoon, into the evening. Much of the rain and wind is projected to start hitting Hawaii Island through into the afternoon here. So be prepared. We'll be right back. 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
7: 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Proceeds will go to support victims of Hurricane Law.

0: Ali Campbell helping out catch a fire there. Seriously, we are KWXX. We check in with Ko'ohu James, all with our news this hour. Register now for Imiloa's Halau Lamaku Fall Day Camp in the Mala, exploring connection to the Aina. 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
1: In the newsroom, I'm Ko'ohu James. The National Weather Service has issued a hurricane watch for Hawaii Island, meaning hurricane force winds of 74 miles per hour or greater are possible within the next 48 hours. Residents are urged to prepare now by securing loose outdoor items, protecting property from heavy rain and possible flooding, and monitoring surf conditions. Boat owners and those with shoreline property should begin taking precautions for potential high surf impacts. Stay alert for updated advisories and emergency information. Hawaiian Electric says crews are ready to respond to storm-related outages as Hurricane Nolo approaches the state. Employees, contractors, and support staff have been deployed across Hawaii Island, Oahu, and Maui County, and crews who assisted on Kauai have returned to their home islands. The utility warns customers to prepare for possible extended outages and says restoration estimates may not be available until damage assessments can be completed after the storm passes. Iran has offered to reopen the Strait of Hormuz and resume talks on its nuclear program in 7 days if the United States lifts its naval blockade, waive sanctions on Iranian oil sales, and observe a ceasefire that would include Lebanon. Iran's foreign minister detailed the proposal to supporters outside the UN Security Council on Friday. The deal mirrors the so-called Memorandum of Understanding reached in June, but with an accelerated timetable, and would also set a start date for the resumption of nuclear talks with the United States. The earlier agreement quickly collapsed as Iran resumed attacks on shipping in the strait. In the newsroom, I'm Ko'ohu James.
0: Taking a look at your forecast for tonight, tropical storm conditions are possible. And we got going on all in West Hawaii tonight. Forecasted few showers with overcast skies, trades 5 to 10 miles per hour. Lows near 78 degrees. Cloudy skies with showers forecasted, trades 10 to 15 miles per hour. And lows near 73. And due to the hurricane, again, conditions can change without notice. Tropical storm conditions possible. Into the afternoon and tonight. 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

0: 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Always aloha, always ono, sometimes ahi. Someone's made an AI-powered walking robotic hand, apparently. Handy robotics innovation is coming out of Switzerland. Literally, researchers at ETH Zurich have created a robotic hand that can crawl around on its fingers, making it look like something straight out of the Addams Family. The hand has four joints in each finger and uses AI-powered software to figure out how to move on its own. Researchers trained the system through computer simulations, allowing it to learn how to walk, turn itself upright after being knocked over, push small objects, and even press buttons on a keyboard. The unusual design could eventually allow larger robots to send their hands into places their bodies cannot reach, giving them a way to perform tasks in tight or hard-to-reach spaces. For now, the crawling hand looks like a mechanical spider, especially when it moves across a surface without being attached to anything. Someone's made an AI-powered walking robotic tan. Ah, straight out of the Addams Family. 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
4: 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KWXX, island-wide surf update for this Friday, September 25th. And a high surf advisory is in effect for the Big Island. Small craft advisories in effect for all Hawaiian waters exposed to the east and northeast winds of 20 to 35 knots. Surf here on the northeast shore, it's a stormy 6 to 8 feet and increasing. Beach breaks and points up Hamakua and North Kohala, stormy 4 to 6 feet. The northwest is flat to a foot, southwest shore 2 to 4 feet, and the southeast shore, stormy 6 to 8 feet and increasing. A 2.5, check that, a 0.3 low tide was at 8:08 this morning, a 2.5 high tide, 2:26 this afternoon. Your sunset, 6:15. Tomorrow sunrise, 6:10 a.m. Orchid Land Surf will be closed today, Saturday, and Sunday. We will be open on Monday from 10 a.m. to 5 p.m. Be careful out there and stay safe. 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